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2: This is the most requested song here in New York, at least. Murray Grand wrote it. It's a story. And this lady says to her husband, "You're so late getting home from the office. Did you miss your train? 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No, don't bother to explain. 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As a matter of fact, I'll have one with you. For to tell you the truth, I've had

Even I could spot it clear across the room. Guess who I saw today, my dear? I've never been so shocked before.

This is from a show called Ballroom. And Billy Goldenberg and Marilyn and Alan Bergman wrote it.

I wouldn't have believed it. If anyone had told me, I'd open up a store and make a go of it once more.

Do-ba-do-ba-do-wow. No bad news. I don't want to bring you no bad news. 'Cause when I wake up in the afternoon, as it pleases me to do, don't nobody bring me no bad news, huh? 'Cause I wake up already negative and I've wired up my fuse. So don't nobody bring me no bad news. 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